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3: As we get to our number 10 song this week, it is Stella Lefty with Boston. On a

0: Everybody Swims. 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Mario and Courtney Lopez here, and it's time to fire up the time machine for a quick little musical trip into the past with our throwback soundtrack. Going back to this week in 1979, I was just a few weeks old and electric.
1: Not a few weeks old.
0: I was, okay, maybe a few weeks from turning six, same thing, same thing. And Electric Light Orchestra was spending a few weeks in the top 10 with this one.

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1: We were harmonizing.
2: That's right. I was a few weeks, and I still remember that one.
3: Harmonizing, but it was.
1: I was harmonizing.
3: Okay. And Little River Band triple tracked their opening chorus, creating a powerful song that snagged them a Grammy nomination for this hit. Have you heard about the Lone Loser?
2: I love that. One of Australia's great bands.
3: This is your playlist right here. They went on to lose to the Doobie Brothers that year.
2: By the way, fun fact, one of my favorite songs, though, of all time. What a Fool Believes. So yeah, that's different. But go on.
3: But Michael Jackson won his first Grammy Award after dropping this one, which really defined him as a legit solo artist.
2: From Off the Wall, Don't Stop Till You Get Enough, Steel Bumps.
3: And the Knack found themselves at the top of the charts with a song that the lead singer says he wrote and mixed in about 30 minutes, Mascherona.

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28: I'm Fox 13 meteorologist Evan O'Regan, interviewer of the Center 13. We may have almost a week of autumn under our belts, but there's one last taste of summer headed our way this week. Tonight is cool once again with lows in the 50s and 60s under partly cloudy skies. Monday is also quiet and seasonable with highs in the mid 80s and plenty of sunshine. Temperatures, though, spike into the lower 90s starting on Tuesday and remain there through Thursday. The warmer weather eventually gives way to rain chances late in the week.
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Bruno Mars, Risk It All, 7 this week on the iHeartRadio Countdown. Mario Courtney Lopez here, keeping the music coming your way as we let you know that iHeartRadio is getting ready to bring you the biggest Latin artists in the world on one stage again at our

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30: 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We are up to number 5, Ariana Grande, who just surprised fans this past week.
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3: 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Mario and Courtney Lopez here. Who do we have at number three this week, honey?
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was Olivia Dean with So Easy to Fall in Love at 2 this week on the iHeartRadio Countdown. It's Courtney Lopez here. And that means Tame Impala hold on to the top spot with their mega hit, Dracula.

0: Tame Impala Dracula back in the number one spot. Congrats to them. Big thanks to you guys for hanging out today. We will be back again next weekend with all your favorite music and more. Until then, Mario Lopez saying enjoy your weekend.
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Sunny and sexy tomorrow. High of 84 for your Monday and a low of 62 tonight. They say the

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22: 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J&B. 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

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Sunny and delicious tomorrow. High of 84 for your Monday with a low of 62 tonight. I could be-

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High of 84 for your Monday with a low of 62 tonight.

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Is it too early to talk about Halloween candy? Of course not. 102.7 Kiss FM. What's your favorite? M&M's? Kit Kat? Reese's? Oh, me? I'd have to say

102.7 Kiss FM. Let's get into Memphis Tigers football. Okay, so we're on the road in Charlotte next Saturday. I really like this winning thing. What do you say? Make it happen. Let's get it done, son. Let's go.

WEGR Arlington, Memphis, an iHeart Radio station. Guaranteed human. Looking for the Mid-South's home for hit music? You found it. This is 102.7 KISS FM, Memphis's hit music station.

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It's Shannon O. stepping in. 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Did you know that there is a list of the most popular names? Which I think that most of these are actually some of the most popular dog names, too. Let's see if your cat's name is at the top coming up in 6 minutes.

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We are less than 3 months away from Christmas. Now, with that being said, I just read a stat that 55% of parents that shop for the holidays early tend to forget what they bought their kid and where they placed it in hiding. So maybe keep better track this year.

you want your apartment or your home to be nice and welcoming this season, I got you. 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

0: my husband's going to shove this in my face and say he was right all along. Have you ever heard of candlescaping? This is what we're doing this fall, apparently. It's time to cozy up your home with a couple of candles. Now, the idea is to layer different scents throughout your home and mix candle shapes, sizes, and placements. We have so many stinking candles, and yet every single time my husband goes to Walmart, he feels the need to pick up a new one. Now, the goal isn't to overwhelm your room with competing aromas, but you're trying to make a cohesive experience. So you're basically creating your own signature scent that all of your guests are going to be talking about once they leave. So what's your perfect mixture if you've already done this? Let me know by hitting the talk back mic.
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I don't think anybody can top Ella Langley right now. Hey, it's Shannon Ho. The fact that you beat out Mariah Carey for the most weeks at the top of the Billboard Hot 100, and she had a Christmas song do that? Ella Langley on cloud nine right now, and she ain't come down anytime soon. Who's choosing Texas?

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If you are a big fan of the songs that were released during your graduation year, did you know that you can use the iHeartRadio app? 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

time when people argue about fall flavors, it's the option of, do you prefer apple or pumpkin? I've got another one to throw at you, and I think it's a little bit more controversial. It's coming up in 6 minutes.

0: When you think fall, what flavors do you typically think of?
1: Hey, it's Shannon O. My guess is that maybe you have caramel, you got some apple, some pumpkin or pumpkin spice. But we're going to focus on candy right now because I think that there is a more controversial debate here. Black licorice or candy corn? Which one would you prefer? Because I don't think that there's anybody out there that likes them both. And if there is, please prove me wrong with the talkback mic right now. I am the person who loves black licorice. However, Tim, you'd prefer the candy corn?
2: I would pick the candy corn. Black licorice is not made for human consumption.
1: You know, that's not the first time that I've heard that, but I'm still going to say that's fine. 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

do we think that Lady Gaga is adjusting to mom life right now? Hey, it's Shannon O. Her and her fiance welcomed Rose Bean Polanski into their family earlier this year in June.

We are only in week two of The Voice and things are getting very heated already. Hey, it's Shannon O. You can watch it again tonight on NBC and see what Coach Adam does this week.

anytime that you're listening to our station, you know that you actually have the capacity, the authority to tell me what to do, right? All you need to do is hit that little talk back button.

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In your opinion, who is the best performer that hops up on stage in 2026? Hey, it's Shannon O. My answer I'm going to play for you right after Timbaland. This is Apologize.

0: my name is Shannon O. I appreciate you hanging out with me tonight, especially Amy, who's had us on for like the past 4 hours. What are you doing?
1: I'm a delivery driver, and I love listening to you guys. I love your station.
0: Well, we love having you along for the ride, Amy. Thanks so much.

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It's Shannon O. What is the most creative bachelor or bachelorette theme that you have ever seen? Because there was one that I saw just last weekend, and I have never heard of this before. And I've been to my fair share of bachelorette parties. I want to share it with you coming up in the next 10 minutes.

little jealous of everybody who has these really creative themes because I feel like this makes it way more fun. Casey Church, case in point here. She hosted a bachelorette party asking everyone to dress how you met the bride. So she had girls showing up in Girl Scout costumes, soccer uniforms, high school choral gowns. It's really funny. What's the most creative theme that you've heard of? Jenny calling in now. This was a bachelorette

that we are all bricking our phone now? Hey, it's Shannon O. Bricking, not breaking, but people are trying to spend less time on their phones, so they are locking apps. And if you've seen one of those brick things, you leave the house and you bricked your phone, that means you can't go on those apps while you're out. Kind of brilliant, but also, I don't know that I could live without TikTok for a good 6 hours.

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Hey, it's Shannon. 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I don't believe that one bit. I've been on these roads and people have been getting on my nerves lately.

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always get super excited for the holidays because there are those cutesy rom-coms that pop up. Hey, it's Shannon O. Apparently, there are some of those for fall. We're not talking about the Hallmark Channel. Have you ever heard of a spooky romance? I'll explain what it entails coming up in 6 minutes.

Loving that new song from Taylor, Patient Zero. Hopefully you got a chance to watch her last night, making history once again. The first ever to receive the Artist Director honor from the VMAs.

happiest travel destination out there. Hey, it's Shannon O. If you're trying to plan your next vacation, maybe you take it to one of these three places. That's coming your way in the next 10 minutes.

So I told you this earlier tonight. I'm going to Portugal next month for a hiking trip. We're going to Madeira, which I'm very excited about. The most stressful part about this trip, though, is deciding which backpack to buy, because hiking backpacks are expensive to the point where it's like $200 for one of the basic ones that I'm looking at. Is that too much money? What are your recommendations? Let me know by hitting the talkback mic.

0: Did you know that you could take us with you pretty much anywhere that you go? You don't need to just be listening to our station in the car. Hey, it's Shannon O. Actually, Addie is the prime example of this because she's listening on the iHeartRadio app. And where are you, Addie?
1: I'm getting ready to go in the gym.
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0: We've officially hit fall, and according to Courtney, there's only one thing that you need to do, and that is watch Gilmore Girls.
1: The whole thing and the spin-off series.
0: Yeah, that'll take you through to the holidays, that's for sure. There are so many episodes.

it's Shannon O. We've got big things coming your way this week in terms of live music and how you can enjoy it from the comfort of your own home. I know, it sounds almost impossible, but it's coming your way in the next 10 minutes.

0: play. My name is Shannon O. Thanks for spending part of your night with me. Last weekend, our iHeartRadio Music Festival took over Las Vegas. And the exciting part about this week is that you get to experience some of the magic that happened, including this awesome moment when Snoop brought out Wiz Khalifa.
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0: 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And we had such a killer lineup, too, between Snoop Dogg, Zara Larsson, the Goo Goo Dolls, BTS and Benson Boone, Kenny Chesney. Like, it was a night. Actually, it was two nights. And you can stream it starting October 1st on Disney Plus and Hulu.
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Right now, we got her on though. It's Midnight Sun.

the worst day of the week, so let us make it better for you. Hey, it's Shannon O. I'm getting ready to step out, but all throughout the day, anytime that you want to hear a particular song, you know, something that's going to put you in a good mood, hit the talkback mic when you're listening to us on the iHeartRadio app and record a message with your name and what song you want to hear, and we might even give you a

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You know, we have 51 minutes of music every single hour while you work. 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

0: keep us on all day because 102.7 Kiss FM plays 51 minutes of music every single hour while you work. 833-501-BAMA is the number to call the show. Dallas, good morning. What are you doing right now?
1: I'm about 2 miles away from the house getting off of work.
0: Where do you work overnight?
1: Blue Origin.
0: What is that?
1: Building rocket ships.
0: Do you have an in? Like, could you send me and producer Blake to space?
1: As far as I know, I think they quit doing that.
0: Okay. Dallas, do you have any good news you want to share?
1: Oh, well, 2 months ago, I landed the dream job I've been after for a decade.
0: Woo! And it's the building rocket ships.
1: Correct.
0: What did you do to get to build rocket ships? Do you have to go to school for that?
1: Most people do.
0: Okay, so what did you do?
1: I spent the last 10 years bouncing around, learning on the job.
0: Okay.
2: That's kind of cool.
0: Yeah, congratulations. So you were interning, kind of?
1: Yeah, you could say that.
0: What rules did you break to get in? Did you lie when you filled out your application? Do they think you went to school?
1: Oh, no, I told them straight up school was not for me.
0: Well, congratulations. Dallas building rocket ships. That's awesome.
1: Well, thank y'all.

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1: I was so close.
0: We'll tell you what happened next.

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0: 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A 44-year-old man was riding a scooter naked through an Oklahoma neighborhood. 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
5: What the hell are you doing, bro? Why are you naked?
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5: huh? Ford. So you're riding around naked?
6: No, actually, I'm drunk.
0: He said, I'm drunk.
3: What the hell?

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0: 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If you were dating a guy and he had a friend that was a female, would you be okay with them taking a weekend trip together and sharing the same hotel room? Call the show. 833-501-BAMA is the number. We'll talk more next.
1: Ladies up in here tonight. No fighting.
2: We got the refugees.
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1: Good morning, Paige. What's your issue for Ask Alabama?
2: My boyfriend has too many female friends.
1: Oh, no. That's why we do Ask Alabama. If you ever have an issue, call the show. 833-501-BAMA is the number. That's 833-501-2262. What is going on? Why does your boyfriend have too many girlfriends?
2: I've been seeing a guy for a few months, and he has a lot of female friends.
1: Okay.
2: My last boyfriend cheated on me. So my new guy knows that I have trust issues, and he says that all of his female friends are strictly platonic, but he has a female friend that he sometimes goes camping with.
1: Oh, I don't like that.
2: They like sleep in the same tent, and another friend that they go on weekend trips with together and share a hotel room.
1: Well, what does he say when you talk to him about it and tell him that that bothers you?
2: He says I'm overreacting about sleepovers with other girls, but I personally just think that's too much. I'm not comfortable with that.
1: Yeah, I think the weekend sleepovers is a little much. Once you've got a girlfriend, that's weird to me. Call the show, 833-501-BAMA. Do you think it's weird that Paige's boyfriend has female friends that he still does like trips with where they are spending the night together? 833-501-BAMA. That's 833-501-2262.
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0: The Memphis Brooks Museum of Art in Overton Park is now officially closed. It was a staple in Overton Park for over 100 years. No word on what they're going to do with the original building, but on December 6th, the museum is going to open in downtown Memphis as the Memphis Art Museum, and it's going to be free for Shelby County residents. Crocs is suing Five Below over their $7 copycat clogs, and I didn't know that Five Below sold these, and now I want to go get them at Five Below. They say it mimics the signature hole arrangement and textured heel strap, and then Gibbets alleges that their decorative charms infringe on their patent, so they're being sued by Crocs and Gibbets. They sent a demand letter last March, and Five Below kept selling the clogs, so now Crocs is seeking damages, lost profits, attorney's fees, a permanent sales ban, and all the things. They upset. They must be close enough to the actual Crocs for them to do the lawsuit. So if you want cheaper Crocs, go to Five Below before they can't sell them anymore. Madonna opened the VMAs with her first performance since the early 2000s. She did really good. She got up with your girl, Sabrina Carpenter.
2: I like that. I love that.
0: She started with her song, Bring Your Love. Then she did Danceteria with Charlie XCX. And there are a few cameo appearances, but the one that everybody's talking about was Seth Rogen. He was on stage wearing all leather.
2: That's my boy Rogan, baby.
0: It's so weird. She also accepted the award for best dance at the end of the night. But Madonna's performance, a lot of people were talking about how good it was. That's three things you need to know. More at thealabamashow.com.
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1: Ooh, hoo, hoo.
0: What was that? Was that your Tickle Me Elmo sound?
1: Yeah, I was
0: weirdo. Anyway, we're going home. Enjoy the rest of your day. Make sure you're listening tomorrow. And we'll see you at 6 a.m. tomorrow morning.

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I'm freezing.

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1: What do you do in this scenario? Your fiance's parents say they will pay for the entire wedding reception, but it's going to be a dry wedding. Do you take them up on it? 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
1: Now, particularly, some people are looks maxing, sleep maxing, even fiber maxing. Tanya is hobby.

0: 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So Tanya, hobby maxing, you're trying out different hobbies. What's on the list?
1: I'm going to take like a pottery class. And then I'm also going to try maybe riding a motorcycle.
2: A motorcycle.
3: Have you talked to your family about a motorcycle?
1: Not like on any busy streets or anything like that.
0: What does it, accidents don't know busy. I mean, yeah, I took a Vespa. A Vespa.
2: It's still dangerous.
0: Yeah. I know. So I don't take it anymore. I like hobbies that you can just launch into.
1: I'm also trying needlepoint.
0: None of that sounds fun. I mean, the motorcycle sounds the most fun, but it's too dangerous for you.
1: I love this. So cute. I mean,
0: are you clumsy?
1: That's so cute and protective of you.
0: Yeah, but are you clumsy or not?
1: Not really. Not particularly.
0: Then it's still going to be difficult. I just worry. I don't want to worry about you two. Sissy, don't get into motorcycles.
2: I just want a hobby.
1: I want something that is, instead of like watching TV.
0: You can't want a hobby. You can't want
2: it. Has to just like happen naturally.
0: It has to be a passion, a love of yours. Like, mm-hmm. What do you like?
1: But how do I know what I like unless I haven't tried it?
0: Okay. Well, get back to us on pottery. Yeah.
2: Archery. I'll go take the pottery class with you. That sounds fun.
1: Okay. And needlepoint?
0: Baking, needlepoint, jigsaw puzzling, whatever it is you're going to do. Mahjong?
2: Mahjong, I'm into that.
0: Stamp collecting? I did that as a kid. It's not exciting.
1: Yeah.
0: But it's a hobby.
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The civil case filed by Kim Kardashian in Paris after her harrowing robbery in Paris. Remember that a decade ago? It's finally been decided. The court's siding with Kim, but only awarding her a single euro, about $1.15 in USD. The thing is, that was only because that's the amount Kim requested they pay her. And she's celebrating, but it's a major victory. Why'd she ask for that? Search Kim Kardashian on

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1: You know, that's something a lot of people don't do. They talk a big game. They say they're going to be there for you. They invite you to stuff. And what do they not do? Follow through.
2: No.
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1: Michaela, what happened? Are you all right?
0: Michaela being stuck in the elevator.
2: I still have PTSD. I was alone.
3: I feel like that's even scarier.
2: And it literally like jolted and made a huge bang when I was trying to go down to the lobby. And my heart immediately started pounding. And I get claustrophobic really easily. So thank God no one was in it with me. But I was like, what do I do? Like, I don't know what to do. Do I hit the emergency button? And then it started to go down again. And then a big bang, it happened again. And it shook. And it finally made it to the 14th floor. And I jumped, ran out. And people tried to get in. And I was like, no, don't get in. No. It's broken. No. And we couldn't even get back down for like another 5 minutes because that elevator wouldn't go down. So when you hit the button to get another elevator, that door would just open.
3: That's terrifying.
1: So what was the problem? And did the lights go off in it? Because that can be worse.
2: No, okay. I think they did flicker though. So
1: yeah, I get stuck in elevators all the time. I was going up to the ball on New Year's Eve.
3: All
1: and I
3: the
1: got
3: time,
1: stuck.
3: Like twice in your yeah. life.
1: 8 years old in Hilton Head, South Carolina, and up to the ball on New Year's Eve, I got stuck.
3: It is scary. It's probably a sign. Oh.
1: But you were a good person by warning those people on 14. Don't enter. Yeah. Don't risk
2: but
1: your life.
2: But I didn't get to tell anybody, so hopefully no one else got stuck.
3: Well, too late now. It was 2016, yeah.
1: What?
3: When you got stuck in the elevator.
4: 11 years ago, Ryan.
1: What's the point you're making? I'm trying to figure out the
3: All
1: point.
3: All the time you said you get stuck in elevators.
4: 10 years ago.
1: But the point you guys are making, it's fine. That was like yesterday.
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Big Sue hanging out with you. Minutes away from Flo Rida. I got some Eminem on the way for you, too. And I hope you enjoyed this weekend wherever it took you. I took my talents to Tom Lee Park for the St. Jude Walk. I

It's 102.7 Kiss FM. So the Mid-South Fair is back this Thursday at the Lander Center in South Haven. We're talking rides, live entertainment, petting zoos, pig races, and most importantly, fair food. 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

0: 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Hey, did you know that having a dog is actually good for your health? I'll explain more in the Level Up less than 7 minutes away. Right now, it's Alex Warren.
1: They say the holy water's watered down, and this town's lost its faith. Our colors will fade.

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On the way in the next hour, I've got your Mempho Fest tickets. Right now, did you know that living with a dog is actually good for your health? Yeah, it cuts the risk of death by as much as 33% because of daily physical activity, stress reduction, and reduced isolation. Friendly reminder, adopt, don't shop. Right now, Sam Smith.

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Listen, I got a one-day pass for you to Mempho Music Fest. You choose the day. All I need you to do is tap that talkback mic and tell me who you really want to see. It's just that simple. Tickets are waiting on you. Tap

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And this is 51 minutes of music every hour.

Paris, noticeably absent from the VMAs last night, but it's all good. I know she's going to be back next year now that she's got this new project out. Let's keep it moving. It's B.O.B. and Haley Williams.

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So, hey, I am up out of here. Thank you so much for making me a part of your afternoon. Dino is up next. Dad joke of the day, VMA recap, more details on Jingle Ball, and how you can get your hands on $1,000 starting next week.

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My name is Dino. My daily dad joke on the way. Should you delete Snapchat if you're in a relationship? And Ella Langley rejecting a fan. I'm team Ella on this one.

But a huge shout out to Caroline working at Kroger in Cordova. Appreciate you having us on. 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

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Yeah.

you like it. 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

I mean, she was busy last night at the VMAs, 102.7 Kiss FM, won a couple of VMAs, picked up the first ever Artist Director Honors Award, and debuted her new self-directed video for Patient Zero. 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

Dare I say it was cold this morning. 102.7 Kiss FM. It's going to be a nice and cool start to the week. Near 90 degrees in the middle of the week, and then rain chances creep in. And the temps drop as we get closer to the weekend, so you can't complain. It's false fall number one in the Mid-South. 102.7 Kiss FM. When I was young, I fell in love.

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Zubu at the Memphis Zoo kicks off October 7th. 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Tom Lee Day is a Saturday, and so is the Evergreen Street Fair. Maybe I could find myself a funnel cake.